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5: West Central Online weather.
6: Scattered showers and thunderstorms tonight, a low of 13. For tomorrow, it'll be mainly cloudy with a good chance of showers and thunderstorms, a high of 20. On Tuesday, more showers, 22 degrees.

0: For Wednesday, cloudy sky, good chance of rain, a high of 22. Current weather conditions and the 7-day forecast can be found anytime on your West Central online app. I'm Judy Peters.
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Hey, I'm Cheyenne Namath. Only getting to a high of 18 today with that rain continuing on and off over the next couple of days. And I love rodeo, and if you do too, you're going to want to check out the KCRA Rodeo in Kerrobert from July 3rd to 5th. There will be three full days with 14 different events. This rodeo has been a community staple for more than two decades, with organizers making sure it's affordable and great family-friendly entertainment. To get in, it's only $10 for adults and $5 for students, with Friday night events free to watch. Here is Jen Flair of the KCRA Rodeo Committee with more on the

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your life that deserves to be celebrated, head over to West Central Online to nominate a deserving woman for her voice. Country 104, I'm Cheyenne Namath, currently sitting around plus 13 right now. Happy Monday, Carter Faith, Betty.

0: 104. It's Cheyenne Namath, currently sitting around plus 14, shortly before 7 o'clock. And one of the largest Indigenous cultural celebrations in the country is returning to central Saskatchewan. Back to Batosh Days runs July 16th to 19th at the historic Batosh site. Here is Victor Guillet, chair of Back to Batosh Days and president of Batosh Local 51, to tell us more about this year's event.
1: Can't emphasize hard enough, it's for everybody, you know, to come in and enjoy and celebrate with us. One event will be back, I don't want to forget, is Batosh Idol, which we've had some really good entrants in the last couple of years. Batosh

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1: 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Stay listening to play and win Monster Trucks All Out family passes for this weekend. But first, Kane Brown, Woman.

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104. Happy Monday. It's Cheyenne Namath, and we're getting to a high of 18 today, and it looks a little rainy out there still, and hopefully this rain chills out a bit before tomorrow for Birstall. They're having their Canada Day celebration a little bit early. 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
2: 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Police also received a complaint about a vehicle driving through a field and damaging a crop, but police say there wasn't enough evidence to move the investigation forward. Officers responded to three separate collisions during the week, including a two-vehicle crash on Highway 14, though fortunately no injuries were reported in any of the collisions and no charges were laid. RCMP are also investigating a theft complaint, while other calls included traffic complaints, an animal welfare report, a railway crossing malfunction, a suspicious person near a business, and a mental health concern. Anyone with information about crime in the Unity area is asked to contact the local detachment or Saskatchewan Crime Stoppers. Children at Little Seedlings Daycare in Wilkie now have a safer place to play thanks to a $7,500 grant from ADAMA Canada. The funding provided through the company's Stomping Grounds Community Investment Program paid for permanent fencing around the daycare's outdoor play area. The project was one of 23 selected across Canada this year, helping the daycare continue improving its outdoor space for children and families. On this week's feature for Mayor Monday, Burstall's mayor says the village's biggest strength is its people. Colleen Bodnarchuk says volunteers continue to give their time without expecting recognition, helping keep community events and facilities thriving.
3: Burstall community is full of excellent volunteers. It makes me very proud to say that.

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1: 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Wilkie RCMP had a busy week laying an impaired driving charge against a 33-year-old woman from Mosquito First Nation following a public complaint. Officers also dealt with several break-and-enter reports, an assault that resulted in charges against a youth, a Mental Health Act call, multiple traffic complaints, and other incidents. Police say one break-and-enter investigation remains active and encourage residents to report suspicious activity or information about crimes in the area. The Kindersley Fire Department responded to two emergency calls at the same time Saturday morning. One crew attended a single vehicle collision where a vehicle struck and sheared off a power pole, leaving it suspended by overhead power lines. One person was taken to Kindersley Hospital for assessment while firefighters secured the scene until Sask Power arrived. A second crew also responded to a smoke alarm, later determined to be a false alarm. The Etonia Heritage Board is reminding residents that the deadline to nominate an outstanding senior for its annual Senior Citizen Achievement Award is tomorrow at noon. Chairperson Sharon Price says that the award recognizes people over 65 who have made a difference through volunteerism and community service.
2: We started off with wanting to recognize a senior citizen who had contributed to the community and surrounding areas. And we wanted to look at people who had been involved with a variety of activities or services within the community.
1: Nomination forms are available at the Etonia Town Office, with the recipient to be honored July 19th at Etonia Oasis Living. The first edition of a week-long segment showcasing the different methods of oil well drilling is up at West Central Online. Known for giving out the news from the oil patch, Clarence Rye turned the feature into an educational piece during breakup. Talking about vertical drilling to start, Rye described the practice as faster, cheaper, and easier.
3: Vertical wells are quicker and less expensive to drill and simpler to complete.
1: There are limitations, however.
3: Vertical wells can only tap a limited direct area, meaning if the formation you're drilling to is 10 meters thick, then you can only access 10 meters of pay zone by drilling through it.
1: Vertical wells can have a lifespan of 20 to 40 years, that compared to high decline rates in horizontal wells. Don't miss a beat and stream us anywhere. Download our West Central Online app today. I'm Terrence Vosh.
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It's not the salon or the spa or the mall. It's their car. A survey of millennial moms found that more than half

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1: 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Kindersley firefighters were kept busy Saturday morning after being dispatched to two emergencies simultaneously. Crews responded to a serious crash involving a vehicle that struck a power pole, creating a significant electrical hazard, while another crew investigated a smoke alarm activation elsewhere in the community. The alarm proved to be accidental, but the department reminds residents every smoke alarm call is treated as a potential emergency until firefighters confirm the scene is safe. A 33-year-old woman from Mosquito First Nation is facing an impaired driving charge following a complaint investigated by Wilkie RCMP. The charge was among several incidents handled during the week of June 16th to 22nd. Police also responded to assault and break-and-enter complaints, including one investigation that remains ongoing. RCMP are reminding anyone with information about criminal activity to contact police or Saskatchewan Crime Stoppers. The Etonia Heritage Board expects several nominations this year for its Senior Citizen Achievement Award. Chairperson Sharon Price says board members consider both the length of nominees' service and the many ways they've contributed to the community.
2: I know this year we have several nominations coming in. How do we decide? You know, you just look, I guess, in terms of how much they've been involved, for how long, and in how many different ways.
1: The winner will be announced ahead of the July 19th presentation at Etonia Oasis Living. Nominations are available at the Etonia Town Hall with the deadline June 30th at noon. Anyone who wants to learn more about the oil industry, specifically oil drilling, will want to stay tuned throughout the week. In addition to bringing the news from the oil patch, Clarence Rye took time during breakup to share the ins and outs of oil drilling. Vertical wells are the focus today, a practice that includes creating a well that lasts.
3: Vertical wells can have a lifespan of longer than 20 to 40 years with a steadier rate of production decline compared to high decline rates for horizontal wells.
1: The traditional method is also the ideal option in some circumstances.
3: Vertical wells are ideal for thin, high-pressure reservoirs such as gas wells.
1: With vertical wells being the only drilling method used for years, Rye says there are still a high volume of pumping units still at work. Stay informed and entertained on the go. Download our West Central Online app today. I'm Terrence Vosh.
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4: The Saskatoon Berries have the day off after an explosive stretch that has seen them score 77 runs during a current 7-game win streak. After a win against Moose Jaw, the run continued last week with back-to-back wins over the Medicine Hat Mavericks 10-6 and 19-12. After a travel day, the Berries blanked the Weyburn Beavers 9-0 on the road before returning home to finish the home-and-home series with a 10-4 win Saturday. On Sunday, Saskatoon welcomed the Moose Jaw Miller Express in a showdown between the East Division's top two teams, where the Berries bats stayed hot, powering them to a 10-2 win and extended their win streak to 7 games. Saskatoon returns to action Tuesday and Wednesday when they host the Brooks Bombers. They'll then hit the road this weekend for 1 game in Regina and 3 in Moose Jaw. The Saskatoon Valkyries.

0: is charged. 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
8: Good afternoon, West Central Saskatchewan. Here's what's coming up in your three-day forecast. We're seeing clouds throughout the day today across West Central. Our north and central regions are seeing showers with a thunderstorm risk, while the south has a 60% chance of showers this afternoon. Winds are gusting up to 40 kilometers today, coming with highs of 19. Staying cloudy this evening while the region sees a 60% chance of showers. Those winds becoming light later this evening, and we're seeing lows of 13. Tomorrow looks to start the day with a mix of sun and cloud with a 30% chance of showers. Winds are coming in from the northwest, gusting up to 40 kilometers across the region, bringing highs of 24. The clouds sticking around tomorrow evening, the north with a 30% chance of showers, while the south starts to clear up, coming with lows of 11. Wednesday looks to continue to be cloudy in the north, while our central and southern regions look clear with sunshine during the day, coming with regional highs of 25. Though the entire region should be seeing cloudy periods Wednesday evening, with a 30% chance of showers and lows of 12. I'm Terrence Vosh with your West Central Online Weather.
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1: 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Wilkie RCMP had a busy week laying an impaired driving charge against a 33-year-old woman from Mosquito First Nation following a public complaint. Officers also dealt with several break-and-enter reports, an assault that resulted in charges against a youth, a Mental Health Act call, multiple traffic complaints, and other incidents. Police say one break-and-enter investigation remains active and encourage residents to report suspicious activity or information about crimes in the area. The Kindersley Fire Department responded to two emergency calls at the same time Saturday morning. One crew attended a single vehicle collision where a vehicle struck and sheared off a power pole, leaving it suspended by overhead power lines. One person was taken to Kindersley Hospital for assessment while firefighters secured the scene until Sask Power arrived. A second crew also responded to a smoke alarm, later determined to be a false alarm. The Etonia Heritage Board is reminding residents that the deadline to nominate an outstanding senior for its annual Senior Citizen Achievement Award is tomorrow at noon. Chairperson Sharon Price says that the award recognizes people over 65 who have made a difference through volunteerism and community service.
2: We started off with wanting to recognize a senior citizen who had contributed to the community and surrounding areas. And we wanted to look at people who had been involved with a variety of activities or services within the community.
1: Nomination forms are available at the Etonia Town Office, with the recipient to be honored July 19th at Etonia Oasis Living. The first edition of a week-long segment showcasing the different methods of oil well drilling is up at West Central Online. Known for giving out the news from the oil patch, Clarence Rye turned the feature into an educational piece during breakup. Talking about vertical drilling to start, Rye described the practice as faster, cheaper, and easier.
3: Vertical wells are quicker and less expensive to drill and simpler to complete.
1: There are limitations, however.
3: Vertical wells can only tap a limited direct area, meaning if the formation you're drilling to is 10 meters thick, then you can only access 10 meters of pay zone by drilling through it.
1: Vertical wells can have a lifespan of 20 to 40 years, that compared to high decline rates in horizontal wells. Don't miss a beat and stream us anywhere. Download our West Central Online app today. I'm Terrence Vosh.
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4: The Saskatoon Berries are off today, giving WCBL baseballs a rest after tearing the cover off them for 77 runs during a current 7-game win streak. Going back to last week, the Berries beat the Medicine Hat Mavericks 10-6 and then 19-12. Then after a travel day, the Berries went to Weyburn, where they won 9-0 in shutout fashion against the Beavers, starting a home-and-home series that continued Saturday with a 10-4 win at Cairns Field in Saskatoon. Yesterday, Saskatoon played host to the Moose Jaw Miller Express in a matchup of the East Division's top two teams, and the Berries once again used a bursting offense to win 10-2 and extend their win streak entering a new week. The Brooks Bombers are in Saskatoon tomorrow and Wednesday, and then on the weekend, the Berries are in Regina for 1 and Moose Jaw for 3. Tenants of the Gordie Howe Sports Complex like the Berries, the Saskatoon Valkyries women's football team won another WWCFL title this weekend at Saskatoon Minor Football Field. Saskatoon beat the Edmonton Arctic Pride 40-7, both clubs undefeated in the regular season and through the playoffs. The Valkyries have now won the last 6 straight WWCFL championship games, making it 11 league titles in their team history dating back to 2011. And before we go, here the Toronto Blue Jays start a new series at home against the New York Mets tonight, live on Classic Hits Radio 1210 1330. As always, first pitch is at 5:07 after the pregame show starting at 5.

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3: West Texas Intermediate is up 80 cents to $70.03 a barrel, and Brent crude is up 57 cents to $70.

0: Jamie. I'm Sharon Church, and it's now time for your Sorta Sports Report. Canada is heading to the FIFA World Cup round of 16 after the dramatic 1-0 victory over South Africa yesterday afternoon. This gives Canada its first ever men's World Cup knockout victory. We'll either play the Netherlands or Morocco. That game is tonight. The round of 16 game is next Saturday in Houston. Well, that's good for soccer. Baseball seems to be striking out, though. Okay, the Blue Jays, they've lost six in a row. Maybe they can turn it around with the three games coming up against the New York Mets. That starts tonight. Then the Jays get Thursday off and go on the road for three in Seattle beginning Friday.
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1: 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If you're planning to celebrate Canada Day in Kindersley, take a note of a location change. Better Together Kindersley says Wednesday's festivities will no longer be held at Rotary Park. Organizers are working to secure a new location and say more details will be shared as soon as they're available. Share your Canada Day plans on the Country 104 Facebook page. WorkSafe Saskatchewan is reminding employers and workers to make sun safety a priority as summer temperatures climb. The organization has partnered with SunSmart Saskatchewan to offer a free online training course aimed at reducing the risks of ultraviolet radiation and heat exposure. Officials say Saskatchewan has one of the highest rates of outdoor workers exposed to UV radiation in Canada and encourage employers to provide shade, water, and protective equipment to help keep workers